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12: Good afternoon, I'm KM Adams with the latest at 1. Labor is defending its pre-election solar power package, saying it goes further than National's version. The party is proposing long-term low-interest loans for households wanting to switch to solar, along with allowing plug-in solar for renters. National says it's essentially the same policy as theirs, but pricier. But Chris Hipkins refutes that.
13: This is a much more comprehensive policy, including dealing with plug-in solar, including dealing with community batteries, dealing with the workforce issues.
12: Local groups are eager to help those affected by flooding in Kaikoura. New Life Church housed evacuees overnight. Pastor Jack Dewhurst says it's not their first rodeo.
14: We've done similar things in the past, just when we've had the wildfires, winds, and I know before with earthquakes.
12: Snow is continuing to impact travel across the South Island. Road closures include State Highway 8 from Fairlie to Twizel and State Highway 87 from Kyburn to Middlemarch in Otago. New research has found those who eat later at night have higher body fat and blood sugar than early risers. Professor Roseanne Kruger says, unfortunately, it's a habit that can be hard to break.
15: It is difficult to change. Some people are just naturally more prone to sleep at different times, but the more we do it, the more pronounced it becomes.
12: To tennis with Davis Cup Auckland, Novak Djokovic has come through the longest quarterfinal in Wimbledon history. The 39-year-old beat third seed Felix Auger-Aliassime in a five-set epic lasting 5 hours and 15 minutes.
16: These are kind of moments that I still play tennis for, for sure.
12: And Switzerland's beaten Colombia in a penalty shootout to set up a FIFA World Cup quarterfinal against defending champs Argentina.
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6: Kia ora, I'm KM Adams with the latest at 2. Weather conditions are easing in Kaikoura, but flooding issues remain. The district council says residents who were not forced to evacuate can return home if it's safe and their property isn't damaged. Floodwaters are receding, with a decision on reopening the evacuated West End area expected soon. And a plea from Waitaki District Council to stop stealing road signs. Contractors are running out due to the sheer extent of flooding in Otago. Locals are asked to not remove them as it puts everyone at risk. Repeat burglars would face mandatory prison under a new Act election policy. Anyone convicted of burglary three times would receive at least 3 years behind bars. Deputy Leader Nicole McKee believes too many offenders are cycling back through the justice system.
7: One in four New Zealanders have been burgled more than once. They should not have to have repeated criminal activity affecting them.
6: New research shows when you eat could be just as important as what you eat. A study found those who stay up late tend to eat more at night and have higher levels of body fat and blood sugar. Professor Roseanne Kruger has a word of advice for midnight snackers.
8: No later around about than 8 p.m. and then not have a bigger meal after that. The other golden rule is not to eat within 2 hours before you go to sleep.
6: Four Black Caps have landed casual playing agreements for the 2026-27 cricket season. 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And in tennis, with Davis Cup Auckland, an exhausted Novak Djokovic is through to the semi-finals at Wimbledon after the tournament's longest quarter-final in history.
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11: Here for your long weekend. 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Ice cream will fix that. Whatever you're up to this long weekend, we're here for that too. Foursquare, what'll it be today?

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3: Fine overnight for Auckland southwesters and a low of 8. On the northern, delays between Esmond Road and the Harbour Bridge affecting citybound traffic. The northwestern's all good. The southern is heavy from the city to Penrose Road and northbound from Princes Street to Green Lane. And the southwestern heavy between Mangere Bridge and the southern, reports of a couple of crashes near Whitty affecting traffic in both directions.
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2: Kia ora, KM Adams here with the latest at 4. The Reserve Bank has lifted the OCR to 2.5% to bring inflation back to target. As for future hikes, Governor Anna Bremen says time will tell.
3: Future OCR decisions will depend on how incoming data, price setting behavior, and the strength of economic activity affect medium-term inflationary pressures.
2: Civil Defence is urging Canterbury residents to stay out of floodwaters. While conditions are improving, a state of emergency remains for Kaikoura, with surface flooding also affecting parts of Hurunui and Selwyn. 55 homes remain without power along Kaikoura's inland road, and there's a boil water notice for Pekita. ACT is promising tougher penalties for repeat burglars if it's returned to government. Its proposed policy would see a mandatory 3-year prison sentence after a third burglary conviction. Deputy Leader Nicole McKee says it's also about correcting behaviour.
4: We want to give these recidivist criminals the opportunity to rehabilitate so that they find other pathways. So ensuring that there is rehabilitation into the future will be essential.
2: A nationwide telco outage has caused chaos in Australia, impacting trains, EFTPOS transactions and some emergency calls. Telstra says it's making good progress restoring services. To Rugby League's showdown showpiece, the series decider in State of Origin kicks off tonight in Brisbane just after 10 our time. And football updates brought to you by Hisense. The mocking of Donald Trump by the Belgian players at the World Cup continues. The build-up to beating the USA was dominated by Trump's intervention over an American red card. Cameras pictured the players doing Trump's signature dance moves that he does to the Village People's YMCA. Sports News, brought to you by

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3: Fine overnight for Auckland, a low of 8. The northern, heavy in both directions between Esmond and the Harbour Bridge. Northwestern, we've got reports of a crash at Waterview heading west. And on the southern, it's heavy heading north from Ōtara to Green Lane. We're hearing there's a crash around Ōtara affecting northbound traffic and slow southbound from the Port Link to Sylvia Park. Southwestern, heavy between Whitty and Onehunga, both directions.
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22: Kia ora, KM Adams here with the latest at 6. A large section of State Highway 1 south of Kaikoura will stay shut for at least another couple of days due to flood damage. NZTA acknowledges the bad timing during school holidays and ahead of a long weekend, but says safety comes first. The northern section is opening this evening. Other road closures across the South Island include State Highway 8 from Fairlie to Lake Tekapo.

0: Hamilton Museum. A visitor allegedly took the valued piece of Punamu from its display over the weekend before officers recovered it during a search warrant in Tokoroa. The All Blacks team to play Italy on Saturday will be named tomorrow afternoon. It'll be the first chance to see what new head coach Dave Rennie thinks of a rotation policy. It's expected to be clear and dry for the Rugby League showpiece State of Origin decider in Brisbane tonight. Kick-off just after 10 our time. And tennis with Davis Cup Auckland. A cloudy day at Wimbledon tonight. The singles quarterfinals continue.
1: 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Playing Bollywood's biggest hit.

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1: Step up and give blood.
2: Fine overnight for Auckland, a low of 8. On the northern, it's heavy heading towards the city around Eastman Road interchange from the city to Silverdale, taking 29 minutes. The southern is slow northbound from Sylvia Park through to Green Lane and very heavy southbound Newmarket to Sylvia Park. From the city to Manukau, 29 minutes at the moment to Drury, 42. Southwestern slow Puhinui Road to Mangere Bridge.
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11: Good evening to you with the latest at 7. I'm Jeff Bryan. The official cash rate has been upped 25 basis points in a bid for economic balance. The Reserve Bank says financial conditions have eased, but Governor Anna Bremen notes there's still work to do to keep inflation in check.
12: Domestically, a key inflation risk is whether firms absorb higher cost or pass them on as higher prices.
11: Economist Cameron Bagri is expecting more rises.
13: I think they've got another couple of hikes up their sleeve. Do they need to go fast? The answer is no. But I think an OCR of 2.25% was just too low given the current macroeconomic backdrop.
11: State Highway 1 north of Kaikoura has reopened this evening, but the road south of the town remains shut. NZTA says it's likely to stay closed for at least another couple of days. Night owls could be putting their health at risk just by eating later in the day. New research has found those who stay up later tend to have more body fat and higher blood sugar than early risers. Professor Roseanne Kruger says it's easy to fall into the habit.
14: Sometimes it's mindless and watching a movie and just eating away. All of that contributes energy, which at that time of night our bodies aren't using.
11: In sport, reading between the lines on what's come from the All Blacks camp this week, do not be surprised by some changes when head coach Dave Rennie unveils his team to face Italy tomorrow.

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he stops showing scripts to Aamir Khan, aur iske piche reason kya hai? Kriti Senon ne baat kiya about gender bias, Priti Zinta ne action seek kiya against AI deepfakes. Main Krish aapke saath de raha hu, is tarah tamam information aaj aapke liye rahega midweek masala mein.

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6: Good evening to you with the latest at 10. I'm Jeff Bryan. The official cash rate has been upped 25 basis points in a bid for economic balance. Reserve Bank Governor Anna Bremen notes there's still work to do to keep inflation in check. The Transport Agency reopening the weather-hit State Highway 1 north of Kaikoura, but south of the town it remains shut and is likely to be so for at least a couple of days. An orange heavy rain warning and strong wind watch are in place for Wairarapa and the eastern hills of Wellington. Strike and counter-strike in the Middle East between the US and Iran is heightening fears the interim agreement to stop fighting could break down. The ceasefire is shaky, although neither side has indicated it would stop negotiations. In Sport, Rugby League with Machinery House in a league of their own. In a few minutes, all the pre-match hype will be over, the players trying to be as intimidating as they can. The series decider in State of Origin in Brisbane will be underway. And Saturday's All Blacks Italy game in Wellington has sold out. Next Saturday's game against the Irish at Eden Park, also a sellout. The All Blacks match day squad to play Italy will be named tomorrow afternoon at 3:30.
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3: Good evening to you. With the latest at 10, I'm Jeff Bryan. The official cash rate has been upped 25 basis points in a bid for economic balance. Reserve Bank Governor Anna Bremen notes there's still work to do to keep inflation in check. The Transport Agency reopening. The weather hit State Highway 1 north of Kaikoura, but south of the town it remains shut and is likely to be so for at least a couple of days. An orange heavy rain warning and strong wind watch are in place for Wairarapa and the eastern hills of Wellington. Strike and counter-strike in the Middle East between the US and Iran is heightening fears the interim agreement to stop fighting could break down. The ceasefire is shaky, although neither side has indicated it would stop negotiations. In sport, rugby league with Machinery House in a league of their own. In a few minutes, all the pre-match hype will be over, the players trying to be as intimidating as they can. The series decider in State of Origin in Brisbane will be underway. And Saturday's All Blacks Italy game in Wellington has sold out. Next Saturday's game against the Irish at Eden Park, also a sellout. The All Blacks matchday squad to play Italy will be named tomorrow afternoon at 3:30.
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0: G'day Kiwis, Kogan Mobile here. I'll be honest, we're Australian.
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1: Fine today, but plenty of cloud. A cool one, a high of 14. No trains today. A City Rail Link trial has knocked out trains today and through the whole long weekend. They'll be back Monday. Southern Motorway coming in. Breakdown between Drury and Papakura, blocking the left lane. We're heavy at Drury. Slow patches on and off from Papakura to the city. Not too bad. 26 in from Monaco. Northwestern, 23 from Massey. Slow from Point Chev. Little heavy. Northern, fine.
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11: Morning, I'm Grace Cocker with the latest at 7. A new report into transport costs reveals people are forking out an extra $65 per week on fuel. The Public Health Communication Centre's Angela Curl says people are having to make some tough choices as a result.
12: People will miss health appointments. They might have to spend less on food. We also saw some instances of people not taking children to school, so low attendance rates at school because the transport was too expensive.
11: Buses will replace trains across Auckland from today and through the long Matariki weekend. Work will be undertaken to strengthen infrastructure, including new station bridges to replace level crossings. There will also be a dress rehearsal of the City Rail Link to give train drivers, managers and controllers a chance to practice. Mortgage holders are being urged not to panic as the OCR is lifted to 2.5%. ANZ's Sharon Zollner says its future moves will make the difference.
13: The expectations about what they're going to do over the next year or two that matter for the fixed mortgage rates that actually most people have most of their money on.
11: Wild weather has eased across much of the Kaikoura district, but residents are being urged to remain vigilant with more rain forecast today. A heavy rain watch remains in place until 6 tonight. A boil water notice is still also in force for Pikita locals. In sport, a rugby league with Machinery House and a league of their own, a State of Origin series win to savour for New South Wales. They've gone to Suncorp Stadium and thumped Queensland 30 points to 12. Man of the match, Nathan Cleary, is full of praise for under fire coach Laurie Daly.
14: You know, a lot of people wrote him off and said a lot of negative things about him, but he's the absolute champion in New South Wales and you never write off champions.
11: And the FIFA World Cup quarterfinals kick off tomorrow with France taking on Morocco.
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1: Step up and give blood.
2: A lot of cloud, a bit of sun today, a high of just 14 degrees. No trains in action today and all long weekend. We've got a City Rail Link trial before passengers jump on. They'll be back on Monday. Motorways are fine. Northern, 22 minutes in from Constellation. Slow patches from there. Northwestern, 24 minutes in from Massey. Slow from Point Chev. Southern, 40 minutes in from Monaco. Slow on and off from Tuckanini. Heavy patches from Mount Wellington.
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15: Morning, I'm Grace Cocker with the latest at 8. The average household is having to find an extra $65 a week to cover fuel. The Public Health Centre found people are having to toss up between attending medical appointments and taking their kids to school. Researcher Angela Curl says that transport is not just a nice to have.
16: For a lot of what we're doing on a day-to-day basis, it's really essential. Getting to work, getting kids to school, doing the shopping and so on. So it's not something that we can really cut down on.
15: With the OCR now at 2.5%, economists are looking to future increases later this year. ANZ's Sharon Zollner says the Reserve Bank appears to be taking a cautious approach.
17: They indicated that the official cash rate would likely need to go higher, but that the timing was very uncertain. They're hardly on a rampage.
15: Farmers around flood-stricken Kaikoura are being urged to reach out for help. Local Federated Farmers spokesperson Bex Green says there is support out there.
17: District Council, Civil Defence, Rural Support Trust, we're all there to help. We'll certainly be getting involved, checking in on them over the next few days.
15: A number of Bluebridge ferry sailings across the Cook Strait have been canned today due to a southerly creeping up the country. It says high swells are forecast. An Inter Islander has warned its customers there could be delays, but cancellations are unlikely. To rugby league with Machinery House in a league of their own, New South Wales won the State of Origin Series decider 30 points to 12 in Brisbane. Coach Laurie Daly clapped back at his critics post-match.
18: In particular, when people have a crack, when they don't even come to a training session, they won't front up to press conferences. Show some balls. Well, where are they now?
15: And uncapped players Anton Segner and Josh Morby could get a crack when the All Blacks reveal their team at 3:30 today for Saturday's test against Italy.
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you wanna play. 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There's nowhere to hide, there's nowhere to go. I've shattered the ceiling, there's blood on the floor. 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
10: Morning, I'm Glenn Stewart with the latest at 10. A bleak report warns the repair bill from flooding is set to skyrocket over the next 50 years. Coastal damage predicted to almost double in 2075 to $325 million. Infrastructure Commission's Graham Campbell says some regions will be worse off.
11: Places like Hawke's Bay, the Bay of Plenty, Manawatu, Whanganui, seeing significant growth in financial losses as a result of natural hazards.
10: People in the South Island's Waitaki district are being asked to conserve water. The council's restarting pumps to refill the lower reservoirs, but has been unable to produce anything for the last 3 days. It warns the water will be dirtier than usual and people should boil it. The supply in Oamaru also struggling with silt stirred up by heavy rain, so it will take longer to treat and distribute. Stabilising oil prices appear to have been behind a rise in the official cash rate, but ANZ's Sharon Zolner says the Reserve Bank will likely remain cautious.
12: While the oil prices come down, that doesn't mean that all the inflation risks have gone away. In fact, they were suggesting that maybe firms might use this as an opportunity to pad their margins.
10: And overseas, US Central Command claims strikes against Iran are to hold them accountable for recent aggression against commercial shipping. It says they aim to further degrade Tehran's ability to threaten freedom of navigation in the Strait of Hormuz. In sport, netball with Kogan Mobile and the Silver Ferns have finished a 3-day training camp in Auckland with just over 2 weeks until the Commonwealth Games in Glasgow. So where does coach Dame Nolene Tautua think her squad is at?
13: I would say we've exceeded where I thought we were going to be, so that's a good start.
10: And world tennis number 114, Arthur Ferry, is just the second men's wildcard ever to reach the Wimbledon semi-finals.
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6: Morning, I'm Glenn Stewart with the latest at 11. Flooding is already one of the country's most costly natural hazards and it's projected to get worse. A new report warns Hawke's Bay, the West Coast and Nelson Tasman will be worse hit than others. Infrastructure Commission's Graham Campbell says the repair bill will be massive.
7: Rail infrastructure, additionally water infrastructure is highly impacted. Things like network infrastructure that tend to be built in places where there aren't necessarily a ton of people.
6: Now on a similar topic, flooding, snow and ice is continuing to disrupt travel across the South Island. State Highway 1 is closed from Waipara to Kaikoura along with the inland route. State Highway 8 between Fairlie and Twizel shut along with 87 in Otago. State Highway 85 has now reopened but with warnings in place. The Transport Minister is welcoming a new pipeline for the delivery of major projects. It sets out three phases: under construction and procurement, preparing for construction and route protection, and continuing more slowly. Chris Bishop says it's proof that the right balance between ambition and responsibility has been struck. And a near 180-year-old hat-shaped macrocarpa has been crowned New Zealand's Tree of the Year. The bucket tree stands in Tawa on the outskirts of Wellington. In tennis with Davis Cup Auckland, everyone's shocked by Arthur Ferry's incredible run at Wimbledon, except the man himself. The British wildcard, who's ranked 114th in the world, is through to the semi-finals.
8: I've always believed in myself and believed that I could be a top player in the world.
6: And in football, Egypt have filed an official complaint with FIFA demanding an investigation into the refereeing following their World Cup loss to Argentina.
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15: Good afternoon, I'm Glenn Stewart with the latest at midday. Modelling suggests damage to power, water and roading infrastructure here due to natural disasters will skyrocket over the next 50 years. Infrastructure Commission's Graham Campbell.
16: For places that are more exposed to river flooding and coastal flooding specifically, the change in risk is greater in areas that have those sort of natural features.
15: State Highway 1 south of Kaikoura is expected to stay closed for several days. The road is shut between the town and Waipara in Canterbury following widespread flooding and slips. The town's west end has reopened. Meanwhile, State Highway 8 between Fairlie and Twizel further south has reopened, with traffic being escorted through in convoys. NZTA says sections of the road may close again if snow and icy conditions worsen. And heavy rain has left its mark on Waitaki's water services. Customers on the Tokarahi, Awamoko, Awamaru and Lower Waitaki supplies ask to conserve what they can while the treatment plants catch up. That includes making sure taps aren't dripping and only running the dishwasher when it's full. Lower Waitaki households should also be boiling their water first. In rugby with Shift 4, the All Blacks team to face Italy in Wellington on Saturday is named at 3:30 this afternoon. Commentator Tony Johnson telling the DSPN podcast it's a balancing act.
17: Be really good just to improve those combinations.